0: Baba wa ti Olorun wa,
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1: the one that the whole world knows.
0: Those that gbogbo aye,
1: that created the whole world.
0: Olufe o,
1: beloved,
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0: your only bito wa yen,
1: is wherever you are.
0: Kan gbe owo si ori re,
1: just place your hand on your head.
0: Wo pe,
1: shout that
0: aye mi da mi gunle,
1: the one will not stop me.
0: Me kwa ki karabia,
1: me kapo na
0: josu. Mo fe ko so that
1: I want you to say it very
0: fast. Ofa ma dide,
1: the arrow of not right will not enter me.
0: Ofa ma jeyan,
1: the arrow of not becoming great may not enter my life.
0: Ofa ma ranugba,
1: the arrow of not obtaining
0: this niwa isheja
1: will not enter my destiny.
0: Olufe o,
1: beloved,
0: I will not come back to Oluwara mi.
1: There are some people that the Lord has sent me to
0: Moshi beg ise fun,
1: and I want to deliver the message.
0: Mi si epe,
1: I am being sent to you.
0: Oh my Lord, ayeja,
1: you will go wide world.
0: Ben ni Oluwa wi,
1: so say the Lord.
0: Mo so tele,
1: I prophesy.
0: Mo ni o ma la
1: ayeja, I said you will go global.
0: Olorun fe sanu,
1: the Lord is about to have mercy on you.
0: You will pray.
1: The Bible says
0: the stranger shall help you.
1: Awon ajeji o ran lowo,
0: ben ni mo so fun e.
1: So I'm saying to you,
0: awon ajeji aye re,
1: the strangers in your life,
0: awon ajeji to mo ri,
1: the strangers you never know,
0: mo sanu fun e,
1: they will have mercy on you.
0: Mi o mi Wednesday,
1: today Wednesday,
0: Olufe o,
1: beloved,
0: gbogbo yin lo ti mo,
1: everyone knows
0: we are man se ore majem,
1: that we do the covenant seed offering.
0: Ore majem yin re,
1: the offering of covenant of evangelism.
0: Awon eri de si tele,
1: and many testimonies are following. But today,
0: Oluwa so fun mi,
1: the Lord told me,
0: we gbogbo en to ba ngbo mi lonin,
1: that everyone listening to me today,
0: to de gba ipe yi gbo,
1: and believes in this calling.
0: To si di tiraka lati ku orilede,
1: and you have been struggling to travel out of this country for something important. But your ways are short.
0: Oh God, sure, you must do this offering.
1: Oluwa so fun mi pe, the Lord told me that,
0: are ma jemu ose,
1: this covenant offering of this
0: ora isiona oke okun ni,
1: is the one of opening doors for abroad.
0: Oluwa so wi pe,
1: the Lord said,
0: omo siona oke okun,
1: he will open international doors.
0: Gbogbo awon ona to ti ki,
1: every door that I go,
0: Oluwa wi pe,
1: the Lord said,
0: ohun fe si,
1: he wants to open it.
0: Iji ni yen ti mo fi ro,
1: that is why I'm beseeching you,
0: ora ma jemu yin,
1: this covenant offering,
0: o gbogbo so pelu okan kan,
1: you must pay it with one hand.
0: 2,000,
1: it's just 2,000. Well, let me show you one.
0: Proverbs 25:25.
1: The Bible says, as cold waters to a thirsty soul, so is good news from a far country.
0: Somebody is under my voice. You will hear good news from a far country.
1: Everybody
0: that are
1: supposed to help you,
0: they are
1: on their ground,
0: and they are
1: not picking your calls again. This is the time. The Lord said,
0: they
1: will put your name in their hearts. So says the Lord of hosts. All these mothers, that your children do not have job abroad. The Lord says you should do this.
0: Offering.
1: You will open ways for them. All your child
0: there,
1: that you should do this. Offering. And his way shall be opened. You, this madam, your husband has traveled abroad for many years. And he did not make it in that
0: place.
1: The Lord said he wants to help his life.
0: In Isaiah chapter 60, verse 10.
1: Meanwhile, Isaiah of your God
0: said, the
1: Bible says, and the sons of strangers shall build up thy
0: wall,
1: and their kings shall minister unto thee.
0: For
1: in my wrath I have smoked thee, but in my favor have I had mercy on thee.
0: He
1: wants to have mercy on you. You see this covenant offering.
0: The
1: man sent a testimony to us.
0: Surely testimony.
1: You see this testimony.
0: Oh,
1: he scared me a little.
0: Oh, we pray.
1: He said,
0: oh, that's your emergency.
1: He want to send offering
0: last
1: week.
0: Oh no, the data.
1: And there was no data.
0: Oh, so we pray.
1: Now said,
0: you are not about we will leave
1: God. No, God has called prophet because you truly.
0: You are not only that.
1: God should give him data.
0: Ah, move up.
1: I want you to listen to it by yourself. I'll be right back.
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1: You are welcome back.
0: Only bon say sorry.
1: You said that he paid the offering.
0: We are done yet.
1: That very
0: day. Oh, 1 hour late.
1: The great money came.
0: One thing
1: I want you to know. God never owes any man.
0: I want you to watch on the radio, my powerful.
1: I will not come on radio to come and deceive you.
0: It means software.
1: I am telling you that.
0: You need it.
1: For your life to be made.
0: It means software.
1: I am telling you that. You need it.
0: You are not a sheep.
1: For your ways to be
0: open. Pastor Remy.
1: Pastor Remy. Please call the account number.
0: 2,000.
1: It's 2,000.
0: All you fell.
1: Belong.
0: Confiscate.
1: Just drop it.
0: Call the field. Bambot.
1: And use it by faith.
0: Oh, you will pay.
1: And you see that your way shall be
0: open. Do it for your children.
1: Do it for your
0: wife.
1: Do it for your siblings. It's not bad
0: for only matter.
1: It may not be enough. It's never too much. God wants to have mercy on you. All the covenants of the enemy in your destiny. God is about to remove
0: Pastor
1: it. Pastor
0: Remy.
1: Pastor Remy. Call the account number.
3: Money point.
4: Money point.
3: Ebo daradara.
4: Please listen very well. Money point.
3: Oruko church ni.
4: The name of the church is
3: Itowa Global Church.
4: Global Church.
3: 6565141423837871. Ma tutu pe lekan
4: si. I will call it one more time.
3: 6565141423837871. Money point.
4: Money point.
3: Itowa Global Church.
4: Itowa Global Church.
0: But if you will see
1: as you are dropping the money,
0: or not shift
1: money, your ways are open.
0: Genesis chapter 12.
1: The book of Genesis chapter 12.
0: Verse number 2.
1: I will make you a great nation. And so say the
0: Lord.
1: And I will bless
0: thee.
1: And I will make thy name great. And thou shalt be a blessing. I will make you a great nation. God wants to make you a great nation. God wants to make you great. The blood way is one to open. Help is about to arrive. Glory wants to manifest. The Bible says, and I will bless them that bless thee. And cause him that caused thee. And in this shall all families of the earth be blessed. I know that Satan has lied to you that your age has gone. I know that the devil has told you that nothing can happen again. But I have brought Jesus to you. The one that does good and good. The one that helps one. The one that has mercy on people. The one that has glory.
0: Belong.
1: This money. I prophesy. about this covenant. Listen to it very well. I'll be right back.
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1: e ka bo pada
6: you are welcome back
1: on fee karo kan
6: he was paying one with your
1: own sign basically
6: kept on paying
1: and once your Olorun se
6: look at what God did for her
1: after you have
6: that very day
1: koda fi karo kan
6: and she no longer pays
1: so
6: that
1: so you tell me fi karo kan
6: you that you always use one to pay the other
1: so when you tell me fi gbese son basically
6: you that you use that to pay
1: oh ni ni ko ni da la o
6: today and not tomorrow
1: oluwa yo gbe ran lawo ni
6: dey say have a rest air for you
1: olorun yo sanu aye
6: re no be have mercy on your life
1: oh ni fi karo kan
6: mo we no longer brought Peter to pay for
1: no just sunday
6: in on sunday
1: come for you
6: that is coming
1: oluwa ni kin tu mo tu fe tesiwaju
6: the lord said I should continue
1: ni pupo oro yen
6: of giving anointing
1: oil the mantle
6: and the mantle
1: I want testimony mantle yeah.
6: The testimonies of the mantle
1: oh ni adara
6: so powerful
1: oh ye ki ona bat
6: ye you are supposed to have your own
1: the testimony of oro
6: and the testimony of your own
1: oh ye ko bat
6: ye you need to have your own
1: pastor emi o
6: pastor emi
1: pe account number
6: have the account number one more time
1: let us see
6: one more time
1: no pada bo
6: I'll be right back
3: money point
4: money point
3: egbo dara dara
4: o money point very well money point
3: oruko church ni
4: the name of the church
3: I Towa Global
4: I
3: Church
4: Global Church
3: 6 5 6 5 1 4 1 4 2 3 2 3 8 7 8 7 2 1 2 1 matu tu pe le
4: kan si I will call it one more time
3: 6 5 6 5 1 4 1 4 2 3 2 3 8 7 8 7 2 1 2 1 money point
4: money point
3: I Towa Global Church
4: I Towa Global Church
1: in the name of Jesus
6: everyone that obeys this
1: morning
6: you will obtain mercy
1: Lord God Jesus
6: in the name of Jesus and the Lord will send you out you will live without danger don't forget
1: Sunday.
6: On Sunday
1: number 11
6: so 15
1: and Deborah close
6: Barua Ipaja Lagos.
1: And your Ifo.
6: People of Ifo.
1: Captain, you is a captain to tomorrow.
6: Your captain is no longer a new captain.
1: I want you wapalua.
6: They are now part of all.
1: So mofeko ma baro song.
6: I want you to keep talking to
1: God. And
6: the Lord will have mercy on you.
1: Go in your farm.
6: Your glory shall
1: manifest.
6: People of Ota.
1: At Osi
6: Junction.
1: Boss
6: is there on Sunday.
1: Alafia ni fun yin.
4: Enyara Ifo. People of Ifo.
1: Gbogbo enyara Ifo.
4: People of Ifo.
1: Ni yana koka.
4: Yana koka.
1: Vespa.
4: Vespa.
1: Pakoto.
4: Pakoto.
1: Yana ilogo.
4: Yana ilogo.
1: Oniyale.
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11: My name is Reverend Mrs. Rhoda Ikotun.
12: Oruko mi ni eni owo Rhoda Ikotun.
11: I am a marriage counselor.
12: Mo je olugba ni mo nipa ti igbeyawo.
11: And a legal practitioner.
12: Ati agbejoro.
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12: Mo gbadura fun yin loni.
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12: Iwo ati idile re.
11: And your people.
12: Ati awon eyan re.
11: You shall begin to enjoy the favor of God.
12: Bere si ni gbadun oju rere Olorun.
11: On this special day of mercy.
12: Yo ni ojo anu yi.
11: Mercy will locate you in the name of
12: Jesus.
11: What I want you to know today is when your ways are blocked, there is nothing you can do that can make you to go forward until your ways are open. That is why today is special, because the Lord has ordered our Father in the Lord to tell everyone that has been struggling to knock the door of international doors, that today God is ready to open it for them. As long as you are ready to obey. So if you are listening to me now and you desire that you go international, or you want your children to go abroad, please partake in today's covenant offer. If you are listening to me for the first time, every Wednesday the Lord has given us that commandment that we should be given a covenant seed of evangelism. And when you are giving this offering, you must attach something to it. So what we are attaching to it today needs to be part of international doors. You may even be saying that you don't have any connection there. But when God opens way for you, He will connect you to those that are there. I see God opening your doors now. And you
13: will go worldwide in the name of Jesus. So that is why I want to remind you again that you should give this covenant seed of evangelism. It is just 2,000 naira. You give it to God and you will tell it to God that I have done this. Open my way. So do it for yourself. Do it for your children. Do it for your spouse. In fact, do it for your siblings. And you will see what God is going to do in your life. There was someone that shared a testimony for me that told me that she did that covenant seed and the Lord surprised her. You see, one thing about those testimonies is that whatever God does after giving the offering is always an amazement. I want you to listen to her testimony.
5: 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yen lo ni. You are welcome back.
12: E ta bo pada.
13: Look at the way the Lord surprised her.
12: O bi Olorun se ya lenu.
13: She was contemplating on what to do.
12: O wo pe kilo ohun fe se.
13: But God surprised her.
12: Ohun Olorun ya lenu.
13: She no longer gives one to pay the other one.
12: O bere si ni yawo ko fi san gbese mo.
13: She is getting deliverance from debt.
12: O bere si ni gba itusile kuro ninu igbese.
13: I pray for those of you that you are listening to me.
12: Mo gbadura fun gbogbo yin tan gbo mi.
13: And you have found yourself in debt.
12: To ti bara re ninu igbese.
13: The Lord will deliver you.
12: Olorun yo tu o sile.
13: In the name of Jesus. Another man shared a testimony. That man actually had the covenant seed from our father in the
12: Lord.
13: And he said he was willing to do it. He wants to do it for his wife and for his children. But there was no data.
12: He
13: now challenged God that if truly you have called this man, send me data.
12: From above.
13: Only fi data ranse si mi lati orun wa.
12: So funny.
13: O di ani lenu pupo.
12: But truly God did it.
13: Sugbon lo to Olorun se.
12: So I don't want you to joke with it today.
13: Mo fe ko sere nipa re loni o.
12: Listen to that testimony.
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13: You are welcome back.
11: Eka bo pada.
13: There is nothing you ask.
11: Ko sin to bere.
13: That God cannot do.
11: Ti Olorun o le se.
13: He already asked us to ask.
11: O ti so fun wa pe ka bere.
13: And we will receive.
11: A si gba.
13: Let me give you the account number.
11: Je fun eni account yen o.
13: 6 5 6 5 1 4 1 4 2 3 2 3 8 7 8 7 2 1 2 1 Money point.
11: Money point.
13: Let me give you one more time.
11: Then fun elekan si o.
13: 6 5 6 5 1 4 1 4 2 3 2 3 8 7 8 7 2 1 2 1 Money point.
11: Money point.
13: The name you will see on the account.
11: Oruko to ri lori account
13: yen. It's High Tower Global Church.
11: High Tower Global Church.
13: Your doors are opening.
11: Ona re si o.
13: In the name of Jesus.
11: Oruko Jesu.
13: Please connect it to that offering.
11: Jo, mo fe ko so pa mo
13: ore yi. Lord, I want you to connect me to international doors. And the Lord will do it for you. Listen to the account number again.
11: 6 5 6 5 1 4 1 4 2 3 2 3 8 7 8 7 2 1 2 1
13: Money point.
11: Money point.
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1: Mother, come back to your friend. 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You are a girl. You are a girl. You are a girl. You are a girl. You are a girl. You are a girl. You are a girl. You are a girl. You are a girl. You are a girl. You are a girl. You are a girl. You are a girl. You are a girl. You are a girl. You are a girl. You are a girl. You are a girl. You are a girl. You are a girl. You are a girl. www.sans.com.ng Let us see. 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
1: 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That's for 50 million. We don't look for Opuia. 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Dalapo, Mamma, Lorile. 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Lobaka Gosuma, that's the general 125 million cash bonanza. 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Bell, Lucy Jato, Yakbera, so much dollar. 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Lori MTN Kanu. Ta morning game. Ta must see Golden Vogue. 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Lori ticket. 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Ebu Minera independent money gift. They grant for you. Oh, fancy la nawa. Ayo yo wa. Fancy odun meji de logun soke. Oh yeah. 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Golden Chance Loto loni. Irene Oni Bawa. Lobo Minera.
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3: 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The hustle and go, the opportunities, the possibilities, the vibe. 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Jumping down from Mautu to Marina. Sometimes the traffic would come and you would have to get back up the following day for the same grind. But when the Lagos Rail Mass Transit launched, the Blue Line, Red Line, I remember the first day I sat in that train. I fell back in love with Lagos. I could breathe again in my seat, and the jara is that I get to pay only half of its cost.

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1: Nigerian Association of Technologists in Engineering, the four progress.
2: Attention, qualified engineering. 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
4: Mr. Pilot,
2: check out. Okay, Bugba, I'm really the Nigerian boy by you. 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You can be state officer. You can't know how to do it. You can't know how to Mustafa, Ola, you are to have a single state chairman and you are to W Lagos State Council. Test Joe Loye, you state council. It was a branch chairman and you are to W Bariga branch A, Ulumu Bariga, or for more, you see. 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
6: I'm going to go to the police station.
2: I'm going to go. Yes, Mama, Mama, I say, oh, don't you know? I'll go 30 seconds. I'll go check your answer.
7: Mr. Fellow, you're more Korea, the better, or any degree on Shala, yeah.
2: Yes, sir.
7: Cherry Bitan, so go on the express here, and you'll be taught me that bridge.
2: Let's go.
7: They will find one motor, don't be rude, they will find one motor, Benny. Even you, because you got in bed, they let one of the sudden, no problem, they don't look to see a Louis Express.
2: Yes, sir. Benny, Benny, sir.
8: garage ko bus stop ni there sir
9: e bus stop
8: e bus yes sir
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9: Mr.
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1: No, they stand for one place sake of say person get headache, back, muscle leg, menstrual pain, or toothache. 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
1: According to statistics, literally 9% of young Africans leave school without basic computer literacy. 9 out of 10. Ha! That's alarming. I would be a statistic if I hadn't benefited from the free tech training. As part of the digital literacy program at Yaba Public Library Hall. That's where you now. I'm going to call the tech self. It wasn't just learning UIUX or digital marketing. It was the quality of becoming something else. Someone else. That's worth it. And that experience completely rewrites my future. Frankly, like digital technology education shouldn't be a luxury. And thank Lagos State for making that possible.

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3: promo ni promo
2: and it's different from the regular game where they play abi
3: be ni o di fe o yato si
2: this is what is special about this
3: special ko to mu special ni pe o yato si not playing time play ni normal staking eleyi si a ma o ma bo ti be lati on the 1st of August o ma pare ni 27 of September 2026 you understand
2: August September 2 months
3: yeah 2 months
2: and na raffle draw
3: ni
2: play bawo la se ma play anti mi e dam loan
4: okay vogue is our the following in the morning.
2: Okay.
4: As soon as we play the tickets, there's a QR code on the tickets.
2: That is which is my personal.
4: Yes.
2: That QR code, we have to scan it.
4: Yeah, you can.
2: And it is my personal
4: phone.
2: Phone.
4: Yes.
2: So it is my secret.
4: It might not be your personal. Okay, it might not be your personal phone, but your phone number must be on that ticket.
2: As I scan code, my phone number will only go into your system. I do work.

0: Okay. You scan the QR. Mm-hmm. There's a link that will come out. You click on that link.
1: Okay.
0: It will take to go in where a page where you put all your details and submit.
1: Okay.
0: Phone number. Your phone number must be there.
1: Okay.
0: Because it's your phone number that will use to reach you.
1: When I finally win.
0: Yes.
1: The question is that, what if me and Osa be that internet store where I go to scan code?
0: Okay. You walk into our company, our branches everywhere.
1: Okay.
0: Or principal agents, mm-hmm. they will help you out.
1: Thank you. But in continue to mention like here, every make it like that.
2: Oh
1: my God, lawa. Oh yeah. Oh, street lawa. This is our new table. Lawa mawa.
2: Oh yeah.
1: And every play, me no go in vote here. Every je, every go be lawing price. Timina maga.
2: Any three categories you know golden vogue why the first category which is the highest one olati ni to ba ti accumulate 200,000 accumulation stake yellow to first category ni e sand we accumulate 100,000 accumulation of accumulation stake
1: this category
2: the third one that's a minimum 50,000
1: accumulation stake
2: only
1: my sister this accumulation stake where my oga dey talk. Miss it must not just play once and come back.
0: No.
1: Benny. You must play every time you cannot play daily.
0: No, it's once a day.
1: Once a day.
0: The game is the first game in a day.
1: Mm-hmm.
0: So if you play, you can play any as
1: like this ticket, morning now. The first game they will play on Golden Chance is
0: Golden
1: promo.
0: Yes, sir.
1: Okay.
0: So and it's a daily thing until the eighth promo.
1: That we must continue. Don't miss any day.
0: Don't any day.
1: It is advisable because you don't miss any day.
0: Exactly.
1: So that will give you increase your stake.
0: Exactly.
1: Now. The chances of more stake is what?
0: Is okay.
2: Standing for more stake, you see, in your own phone, you need guarantee.
1: Are we looking at one winner, just one winner, multiple winners, 30 winners,
0: all of our regions.
2: Regions, all over.
1: Okay.
2: Nationwide.
1: It's been
2: nationwide. Yes, nationwide.
1: Will be only Lagos.
2: No. Nationwide. You know, what's that?
1: And we're going to go. And we're going to go. And we're going to so ye pe o ma yi ko tun e number won lo jade awon ebo lo ma lo ma
2: je ani kini gbogbo owo ton be je nsin ni
0: 125 million
2: ni owo ton be je
1: gbogbo ton yo ma je owo owo kekere ko 125 million
2: beni
1: lari awon minas yen
2: beni but first prize gogo o ma je 4 million ni
0: for 200 for the first category
2: then ebo na po lo jo sisi Jagbe at 100 upwards.
1: Our consideration price.
2: Benny.
1: 100,000 upwards.
2: Benny.
1: Oda, we be the question for lower inter. She stay here. Okay, we play. We play. Lojo tomo. She no be disadvantage.
2: Go, but you all. Ote man friend. That bache latu ni upper hand. Go back in. She got full draw. Yeah. Oh, we customer any upper hand.
1: If I only draws, my wife come. But when is the draw coming up?
2: Oh, my wife on the 1st of October. That is in the.
0: The celebration
2: day. Celebration day going on the
1: that
2: first.
1: Independent day
2: going on the first.
1: So by that time we can contact all the winners.
2: Ben.
1: But as we speak, we can start playing. Can we play online?
2: Yes, you can play online.
1: How?
2: That's our online
1: website. You can play online.
2: Yes.
1: But we can walk up to your store, your shops.
2: Exactly. That's our
1: retail shops.
2: Retail kini wa ni.
1: Okay.
2: All over. Nationwide.
0: Everywhere.
2: Our not to go buy shop right.
1: There's
0: for every ticket.
1: Okay.
0: Scan code on a Vogue ticket.
1: When I get to your retail, what I purchase is the ticket.
0: Yes, sir. Well, as soon as you play.
1: Okay.
0: There's a QR code on the ticket. You use your phone to
1: scan. How much does it cost me to play?
0: You can play any amount. 100 naira. Yeah.
1: From like how much?
0: 50 naira, 20 naira,
1: wow.
0: 400 naira.
1: It's very cheap.
2: Yeah. Very cheap. Oh, cheap.
1: So, and play for 50 naira. Are you saying? Somebody listening to me right now can play with 50 naira and win 50 naira.
2: Yes, sir.
0: Yes.
2: Based on the promo.
0: Promo
2: that's going on.
1: Wow.
2: Yes.
0: Your 50 naira can accumulate
1: your stake.
0: Yes.
1: And before you know it, you win 4 million naira.
0: Yes.
1: At worst, you could win 200,000,
0: yeah,
1: 100,000. But it's the first game every day.
0: Every day.
1: Okay. For I want to buy a bike, brother. Some people play Golden Chance, Lotto Abbey, Golden Vogue, that promo. Follow by.

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1: business gbugbo awon flat wa to wa everywhere e ma ra won agent wa nbe awon si wa nbe e ba won kan ba in stake if golden chance gbugbo e
0: se e meji je ni phone number stay ve drop fun ara le to le fi ba iso lori wa babi gan is there any phone number you want to drop
2: okay sir
0: okay please drop okay. The phone numbers ma
2: 0807602250
0: take it easy okay. The phone number don't break the numbers just take it easy please slowly ma
2: okay 0807602250
1: okay, 0803560028 again 0803560028
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1: you want to
0: play the
1: con? I'm a man unique. Want to play the con? Only that to the best initial of Ronaldo. Meanwhile, I want to tell you, Lodi arrived Jara. I want your little withdrawal followership more. Instagram, I go play so young that platform. Oh, I am then. Meanwhile, you cross enough. No matter what you call Manchester City. I want double to come back with you. This out to Kojao. I'm Bob Meloni. 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Any brother than this out of Goya?
0: Oh, nice, good scorer.
1: Kill up on the far.
0: Eh, should
1: you have a better one? Do not
0: go.
1: Be a little bit. No, you do better.
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1: 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Truly, we've come a long way together. 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
4: On August 8, 2001, we made a commitment to our nation. 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
4: 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And for 25 years, we've kept that promise. 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
0: I've been away from Lagos for a very long time.
1: O te lampro na Lagos.
0: But thank God I'm back again.
1: E kele dire Chineke na la.
0: Wherever you are.
1: E bo bole no.
0: And you are hearing the sound of my voice.
1: Na lo mu gbu a.
0: Do not miss this particular program.
1: E kwela ko feraf na ho.
0: And it's going to be a powerful program. Today, tomorrow, and next tomorrow. 3 days of abundance of power of God. It's going to be a counseling program. When you come for counseling, you don't talk. Shut your mouth. Allow God to reveal your problem. What is responsible for the problem? What must be done for that problem to be? Our own job is to write down what you should do. Go and do exactly what you have been told. If you want to do it in our church, you stay there and do it. You want to go back to your church and do it, go there and do it. But the most important is once you follow instruction, you must have your result. The reason why this is important is that it's very important for us to prove God. It's not enough for us to be telling stories upon stories upon stories. If you are telling people God is good, you want to see the goodness of God in your own life. You can't continue to tell people how wonderful God is and nothing is happening in your own life. My brothers and my sisters, get ready. The time we are talking of now is the time for demonstration of the power of God. I always have a question for you. From the beginning of this year, you prayed and you asked for certain things. How many of them has come to pass? Does it mean God does not answer prayers? God answers prayers. Come and prove God in Zoe Ministries. Because we're always having testimonies. I want to admonish you. Don't ever for any reason sit down there and days are going, time is going, and you are not successful. Make sure you come for this particular program where we have to do spiritual investigation and find out what is going on in your life and tell you what you should do. You go and do it. Come back with your testimony. Pick up your phones now. Start calling these numbers. The numbers are 081 7 0000 0000 0000 47 47. I repeat, 081 7 7 0 5 0 0 7 and then 4 7 4 7. The next one, 091 091 23 23 97 97 15 15 98 98. I repeat that one. 091 091 23 23 97 1 97 1 598 598. The third one, 080 080 33 32 02 02 57 57 72 72. I repeat that. 080 080 33 33 02 02 57 57 72 72. And the last one, 080 080 58 58 43 43 75 75 24 24. I repeat. 080 080 58 58 43 43 75 75 24 24. Call these numbers. Proper direction will be given on how you can be with us at Zoe Ministries Power Arena.
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0: Plus 25.
1: plot 25.
0: Jimo Odutola Street.
1: Jimo Odutola Street.
0: Igomu Industrial Estate.
1: Igomu Industrial Estate.
0: Igomu Lagos.
1: Igomu Lagos.
0: Go to the petrol station there.
1: Iga na odo ayamanu petrol there.
0: The next building.
1: No, oh Lord, that is so.
0: This Catholic church.
1: Oh Lord, and the Catholic.
0: Next to that.
1: Genesia.
0: Is Mole Containers.
1: Oh Lord, Mole Containers.
0: Directly opposite Mole Containers.
1: Charity who oh Lord, Mole Containers.
0: Is Zoe Ministries worldwide.
1: Oh Lord, Zoe Ministries.
0: Make sure you don't miss it. On Sunday,
1: nobody Sunday,
0: we have two services. 7 a.m. in the morning, closes by 9.
1: And
0: then 9:30 to 12 noon. You can't afford to miss this program. Come for practical demonstration of the power of God. Every Friday night is a night vigil. Come and see the power of God for practical demonstration. Finally, my brother, my sister, what is that problem in your life? Are you one of those that you are having spiritual troubles? You are having sex in your dream. That is dangerous. That is how the trouble people in their lives. That the spirit of incumbents and succubus. Satanic concubinage. You have to put a stop to that if you want your life to be successful. Don't be among those who do doubting. Oh, nothing like that. I know some people say there's nothing like witches. And there's nothing like wizard. And they died through witchcraft. You must not be a doubting Thomas. Come and investigate your problem. And find what you are going to do, solution. You have been praying and praying all these years. How long are you going to continue to do the wrong thing? Probably your problem is a deliverance problem. And you are doing fasting and praying. That is wrong. That's why we need to find out. Is it a deliverance problem? Or is it for fasting and prayers? Or is it just prayer of agreement? That is why it is important to investigate. The moment we write down what you should do, make sure you go and do exactly what you are doing. Those who disobey are the people who don't have the resolve. Those we hear every time that give testimony are those who follow instruction. My brother, my sister, people cannot believe you if only the story you are telling people. Jesus said, my people cannot believe except they see signs and wonders. Not until people see, they don't believe. Let your life change for the better, and people will begin to believe you. But when your own life is upside down and you are telling them God, God, God, God, nobody is going to believe you. Pick up your phones. Start calling these numbers again.
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0: 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And the last one, 080 080 58 58 43 43 75 75 24 24. 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
1: 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And the Word of God will surely, surely do you good.
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0: 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Oh, I got to go see him. What a creature! Go see him now, Iche. I care from Ogun State.
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2: 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I was saying I'm going to have one.
0: Mwake ndi wuna Bonde FM 92.9 nka tezi nolo ka ine tinyono mwa mwa kapu apo webi adi ongorono nezi nolo aho. 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
0: But no,

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0: come me na won me adopt
1: the
0: won
1: yes
0: eh adem ba nso ba dege yes igbo na so no no no eh na me chop hello
2: hello
0: eh net you why net you go no no no one eji ja
2: yes
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2: okay sir I'm
0: not
2: na
0: I don't know.
3: 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We the Almighty insecticide aerosol. 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
7: One multi-insta.
3: insecticide, yes, so that insecticide drop. We don't do it. We the tackle all flying and crawling insects for house. Don't come with the latest. We the government insecticide also. The one where they spray like fifi. No allow mosquito, give you malaria. No allow fly and cockroach in your food. No allow spider, wall gecko, centipede, bed bug, and all their family. Tie your house to mini stadium. Go 90 insecticide also. Go show them way and give you peace of mind. You see, that go 90 insecticide drop now chicken on you. Even the Go 90 spray must still chicken on me. Go 90 insecticide. You know the disturb body, but if they show insects pepper, Go 90 insecticide. If not the drop you get, very good. But if not the spray, correct, correct. Go 90 insecticide. Look it up for shop and market will go near you today. 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My people, make una hear. If you hide sickness, sickness go hide you. Immaculate Natural Hair Therapist, they tell una say, no need to the wrong helter-skelter looking for solution to your hair problem. We dey here for you. No matter how your body or hair, it hook you bad. It can't be like say, man picking one peme. Don't worry. No fear. We dey here for you. Sickness serious. Now because say in never jam medicine where they burn like fire to melt and down. Madam Immaculate dey here, make she carry her mouth. Tell on how far.
7: Now maybe Madam Immaculate, compared to all the people where they do this kind of work, I dey very young because now from childhood these things enter my hand. God come they show me plenty things. I feel combined where they do wonders for human being body. Today, my handwork done they prove itself. No matter what you they suffer. Anywhere where that thing there for your body, we go fish her out, so you go there free to live your normal life. You don't get any health challenge where they're fighting us. Everything where devil try to spoil for your body, God already give us combination of things to trash it out. So come around. Even that embarrassment of say, I don't marry, but Pikin never come. Just come around.
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0: This is the Lando. 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

0: 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The land was here, better, my place of me, and my Los Ebeda, Lassikoi, Abumbo, Asiano, Paja, eh, all of them up, I didn't bet to the point she on a near Beckham. To Fatima, she paid me up to it alone. So one of our day, but Rush, I saw that anyway, but Rush along near La, and very much as Raju, to the pay, Ugojo Tuesday, Thursday, at a Friday, the very much why, Latilia, BS Media, Toshing away to ye, which my genuine, because of me bet, to the first of Tonoka Kitty, Papa Judo, English Premier League, La Liga Togagara, German Bundesliga, Bacana, Rode de Syria, how long, Italy, ah. French league on one though, back on the Nigeria and B. Come see MPFS 1B. Bid my Jayola Balabeno. Ask my baby, low in the cock on JG. And the magba, you fear which my jazzy shall be Esmida. Back on, Tessie Cube, Egba, Maggie for no, Maggie for an assure or share for sure. Then your share for sure, share for in, Egba and no, and Ebun Owo Oko, Egbun Reggie, 2000 era, air lamp financing by no. Back on and to a Jania Coco, to a buy a boom. You to lamp financing back in Kankan for a Kima. 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
1: let me tell you about a young man named Willy. Companies call him when they have problems they can't solve. He's a software developer. He leads a team and mentors young developers. But if you had met him 7 years ago, you probably wouldn't have believed any of this. Because there was a time when he almost didn't write his WAEC exam. Let's rewind back a little bit. 2 weeks before the examination, Willie was on the football field.

0: evening, his mother would say, just keep praying. Something will happen. One Monday morning, during assembly, the principal picked up the microphone and said,
1: every
0: for Billy and his family, this changed everything. Now, imagine that same conversation in thousands of homes across Lagos State. Since 2019, Lagos State has invested over 7.1 billion naira to pay WAEC fees for students in public secondary schools. Not long after, Billy became one of the 18,912 students to receive a mobile learning device from the Lagos State government. Through the Echo Excel initiative, over 450,000 pupils gained access to e-learning devices, while more than 18,000 teachers were trained to teach using digital technology. These days, Billy barely recognizes his old school. Across Lagos, 150 classroom blocks and 1,386 bed hostels now stand across the 6 education districts. When government invests in education, it doesn't just build schools, it builds futures.
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0: Adisa cannot be held bound. 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That is why his name is Adisa, not an oriki for babies, but for men. 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No matter what he faces, he will always come out triumphant. 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
1: Call the name of Jesus. The battle that I used to be saving my mother, the one that I used to be saving my mother. Begin to call the God of covenant. That battle that I used to be saving my mother, the one that I used to be saving my mother. Don't let that battle disappear. Never allow my children.
0: Oh, God, you
1: will be saving me with it. Ogo ti mo fi joya the one I used to be
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1: the angels are here now
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1: I could see a rope
0: I ma sere o mo fo Olorun be yin o mo ri okun yen na
1: I saw that rope
0: mo ri opolopo
1: I saw a lot of people
0: what is shubu
1: and they are falling
0: o tun di di pada
1: they stand again
0: Oluwa kini n tun mo
1: ro yin what was the meaning of this issue
0: Children, please pray very well.
1: What makes me fail?
0: What makes me
2: bere aju ayama ma je gbe omo mi su.
1: What makes me fail at the journey of my destiny?
2: Oh, don't gbe mi su ni irajo ayi ma je gbe omo mi su.
1: At the journey of my destiny never lost.
2: Olorun jo ma je o ya adu aye da
1: be. Eh pray.
2: Eh pray. Adu aye la de gba eh pray.
1: At the journey of the destiny.
2: Elebo sa paya ba.
1: In the name of Jesus.
2: Pa! Pa! Hey, well, I want to love you about things. Okay. Jesus. Oh, you are what? You're running my thing back.
1: I'm praying my vision now.
2: No fear, no share.
1: Heaven is my witness for you.
2: Oh, man, that people think that.
1: If you fail to pray the way I'm praying,
2: oh, go back on that. Oh, go back on that. Oh, go back on
1: that.
2: I beg you in the
1: name of God.
2: Angel, it's Mori.
1: The angel I saw.
2: He was
1: Mama,
2: Mori Mato.
1: I could see car.
2: See you see driver.
1: That there's no driver in
2: here.
1: But the person
2: is. Oh,
1: sits down.
2: Oh, the tea driver.
1: Oh,
2: no, I've got it.
1: The boss of the
2: Lord. Oh, no, I get that, right?
1: Yes, I'm to pray.
2: Oh, no, I get
1: that. That's why we should shout.
2: A gulewa.
1: Because of my
2: gule, papa, me.
1: Because of my father's son.
2: So I walk while your mama, me.
1: You want to
2: oh yeah, do I hear my baby? Egwala lai, egwala anuba. 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Yes, Uluawa. And Yabiama,
1: parents,
2: you are Gomejila, Ulimawala Gometa.
1: Like this, my knock
2: up at night.
1: I beg you, please tell this prayer point.
2: Mokule for
1: your daughter. I'm on my knees for you all.
2: You're only more.
1: This is a vision.
2: Timo call any tears if I know back a
1: country. What I've written down, I've not touched
2: anything.
1: If you fail to take this prayer point,
2: or thank
1: you
2: to Jewel,
1: your enemy has seen
2: my Jewel. And for you, God, or more, tear from Babylon, your baby, Adua. Don't bang back, Badua, la part of Posi, no man, Basita, because Kalimasi, or running back, why you?
1: God said we should take this prayer point.
2: Don't do your leg, Badua.
1: I beg you all.
2: Don't do your leg, Badua.
1: I beg you all, take this prayer point.
2: Me, Badua, Yari. You are Bimotole, Pamila, Kola, Roma, me, Sobe.
1: You are
2: Baloe.
1: You
2: are Bimot.
1: I
2: give you happy money.
1: Ibon character.
2: Ibinu ye happy money. Ah! Iwa bima to le po mi je loju mi lojo la lori omo mi. 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Iwa greediness. Iwa o tori to ba la o o wa je ya o. 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Iwa I need a reading. Oh my God, mama. Iwa da ti se omo re. Adam, measure up, Mama, miss me. Yeah, miss Sheba. He was Bima.
1: That's
2: him, one
1: character.
2: The one in the level. Don't let me get a
1: lot
2: of me, Lord.
1: Don't take it away.
2: He was Bima.
1: He
2: was Bima. Don't tell her about me, your
1: queen. Don't
2: tell her about me, your
1: queen.
2: Don't let me get a lot of me, Lord.
1: Don't
2: let me get a lot of me, Lord. be a man yet, oh, yeah, do I hear that?
3: And I pray. And I pray.
2: Mi jot awon prayer point to ra wa adua to lere mi ko adua le atoro ni mo tin gbo lele bo se kayara
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